0: 100.5 The Hawk. 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
1: 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It'll be at the West Elementary School, Monday through Friday, May 27th through June 23rd. 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Monday through Friday, May 27th through June 23rd.
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4: Mainly clear skies overnight with a low of 53. Mainly clear skies Tuesday, daytime highs approaching 81. Mainly clear Tuesday night, lows around 53. Mainly clear skies Wednesday with a high of 82. 84 Thursday. I'm meteorologist Kara Foster on 100.5 The Hawk. Currently, it's 63 degrees.

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5: Clear skies overnight with a low of 53. Highs around 82 Tuesday. Tuesday night, 54. Partly cloudy Wednesday with highs around 83. 85, slight chance for storms Thursday. I'm meteorologist Carol Foster on 100.5 The Hawk. Right now, it's 55 degrees. 100.

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5: Ample sunshine expected today with daytime highs approaching 82. Mainly clear skies. Tonight, lows dip down to about 54. Daytime highs approaching 83. Tomorrow, sunshine mixed with clouds at times. I'm meteorologist Carol Foster on 100.5 The Hawk. Currently, it's 55 degrees.

Well, sunrise was at 5:28 this morning. Sunsets at 8:41 tonight. 15 hours and 12 minutes of daylight today. And all beautiful. Here's Bare Naked Ladies 100.5 The Hawk.

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best variety of the 90s to now. 100.5 The Honk celebrating Rocky Road Day today. Yeah, ice cream made with chocolate to ice cream, nuts, and marshmallows. And again, I remember that Weird Al song from back in 1983, parody of Joan Jett's I Love Rock and Roll.

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1: 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Here's one idea I had. I think we should get t-shirts that say things like, Stacy's mom listens to 100.5 The Hawk, or Mr. Jones listens to 100.5 The Hawk. Yeah, here's Counting Crows.

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